Ah, fun tonight. It's rough and night, rough and night, rough and night tonight. It's rough and rough and rough and for everybody. Radio 1.

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0: It's pretty good, but...
1: What do you want to have?
0: I think it's missing something. Maybe let's add a little...
1: Some pepper?
0: Spice.

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0: It's kind of hot.
1: I'm gonna take a little taste.
0: Ooh,
1: that's nice.
0: What do you think?
1: Oh, wait a second. Wait a minute. It's spicing up.
0: Is it burning, babe?
1: It's like there is a fire.

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When your rooster crows at the break of dawn,

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0: Sabermos ser. Por fim sermos.
1: Learn one another at last.
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1: Being is knowing.
2: Being is knowing.
1: By learning.

0: Dit nummer bijvoorbeeld, Loose Talk, dat was het allerlaatste nummer dat hij geschreven heeft voor de nieuwe plaat. En dat is opvallend genoeg een popnummer geworden.
1: Loose Talk to me is like, it's the poppiest song I've ever written. It's like, I was shocked when it was happening. I almost didn't even trust it. You know, I'm like, I don't do this. You know what I mean? What am I doing? And then I was so excited by it. I loved it. I just listened to it all the time. Like, I became its biggest fan. And I liked it because it was so unlike me. Oddly optimistic and bright. It was almost perverse in that way. You know what I mean? So I'm a big fan of Loose Talk.
0: Ja, Loose Talk is uit het nieuwe album Soft Control van The Afghan Whigs. Ongewoon optimistisch. Waar komt de titel vandaan? De titel Soft Control die kwam er nadat Greg Dulli merkte dat er een aantal mensen in zijn omgeving waren die hem subtiel probeerden te manipuleren. 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
1: I had been experiencing like some subtle manipulation from some people in my life, and I was trying to explain it to friends, and as I would, you know, as I would describe it and then use subtle manipulation, it's like control, but it's a soft control. They want me to do something, but they don't want me to know that they want me to do something, but I feel it. So I began describing it as soft control, and I probably described it to 5 different people in 1 week. And probably the 4th or 5th time I said it, I was like, I like these. These sound good together. This is a nice little phrase. And then I had a title.
0: Ja, Soft Control, 2 woorden die dus bleven plakken. Een van de eerste nummers die we dit voorjaar al uit de plaat kregen was het nummer Duvetine.

0: Duvatine, wat betekent dat woord, Aiko?
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2: Duvatine is blackout curtain. They use it in movies. When I was in a particularly self-destructive period in the early part of this century, I went to a movie house and bought a bunch of Duvatine, and I blacked out all my windows in my house, and so that I had permanent midnight, and I could just live in the dark.
1: What does that do to a person?
2: Well, I mean, in my case, it just, you know, I was destroying myself, so it didn't matter. Part of me had given up. But in this case, with 24 years of healthy living and the perspective of looking back on that, Duvatine became the void, the abyss, the great unknown, the darkness in front of us. Thusly enabled me to watch my life pass before my eyes and kind of have like little flashes of 8-year-old me, 12-year-old me, 50-year-old me, 25-year-old me, just little pieces, you know, like every human is a compilation of their memories. Singing this song, it's utterly transformational. Like I have a visceral reaction to it every time I sing it. It is the most important song I am singing. For some reason, it is all-encompassing in my psyche, in my body, in my literal being. It is me visiting earlier versions of me and ultimately landing on me now.
1: Ja, meer dan 20 jaar geleden trok hij dus letterlijk de gordijnen dicht om zich terug te trekken in een donker hol.

Harry was a butcher. 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And Conrad was their only son. And I was born to be a clerk. I trained to be a teacher, but I couldn't find the work. I just wasn't cut out. I had some time to burn, and I must eat and must taste. The show is over. What a waste. In 1929, Harry and Loretta, a child was to be had. They called him Easy Buckets. My brother called him Dad. Not putting the hot dog in the bun for me. There's one thing's gonna slow me down. My sleeves drag through the mustard.

stars are indifferent, and I'm right here. 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Wow, it just got moody. I got no spell to weave, no bedtime stories for the unemployed. They say he sold his guitar for a car. Time waited, you bring the eye. Must have missed the bucket. Well, how's that going down?